All right. Then there's only one thing to do. Here. Yeah, let's go. One, two, three, four, two, two, three.

0: the special things I like. 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I am longing for my wishes to be realized. I'm a young, young girl. At last I see her, have no doubts. 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She's not giving watch and move. 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
0: my face,
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You're quivering fear at every hit, so I cannot miss the bit. Rubber bricks and strong ropes are the best for me. I'm about to see all my hopes to be realized on a young lady at the end.

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I've been waiting all today. I've been waiting for a girl who satisfies all the special things I like. Whips, chains, and strong leashes. I prepare for her. I am longing

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0: until they reached the intersection of two roads. Without hesitation, Professor Lidenbrook chose the eastern tunnel, and the journey continued through a succession of arches appearing before them as if they were the aisles of a Gothic cathedral.
1: Ladies and gentlemen, take a trip back to 1966 and meet the great Muddy Waters and his

0: just don't work on you.
1: In a 10-year period between 1950 and 1960, Muddy Waters and his band's recordings of songs like that one got my mojo working, turned out to be one of the greatest collections of electric blues recordings ever made. In fact, Muddy Waters had a huge impact on the history of blues music and rock and roll.

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0: A good evening. Do not attempt to adjust your radio. There is nothing wrong. We have taken control as to bring you this special show. We will return it to you as soon as you are grooving. 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
1: 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Oh, me? 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My motto is...

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Doing it to you in 3D. So groovy that I dig me. Once upon a time called now. Somebody say, is there funk after death? I say, it's 7 up. Yeah.

0: 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Well, all right. Hey, I was digging on y'all funk for a while. Sound like it got a 3 on it, though, to me. You know, I was down south and I heard some funk with some main ingredients like Doobie Brothers, Blue Magic, David Bowie. It was cool. But can you imagine Doobie in your funk? Ho! W-E-F-U-N-K. 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
0: Home of the extraterrestrial brothers.

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0: 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I don't care what you got, you want the best.
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0: now that's the blame. 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
1: 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Can you? It's been a long, dark night.

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Who is right, who can tell, and who gives a damn right now? Until the spirit